0: Amber Payton with BIN News Now. President Trump says he wants to strengthen America's dominance in cryptocurrency and technology.
1: That's why we're focused on creating a clear regulatory framework.
0: Speaking at the White House, Trump called himself a strong supporter of Bitcoin and crypto. The event also kicked off a new CFTC advisory committee focused on digital assets, artificial intelligence, and prediction markets. Atlanta's black mayor Andre Dickens wants the city council to address 5 blighted properties on the city's west side. Dickens says condemnation may now be necessary after other efforts failed. A vote has not yet been scheduled. And the National Museum of African American History and Culture will celebrate its 10th anniversary next month. The Smithsonian Museum opened on the National Mall in September of 2016. Anniversary events are planned September 25th through the 27th, including a special fundraiser called the Purple Ball. Get BIN News Now on demand 24/7 on the iHeartRadio app.

0: Eric V and Nick V up in the building on a wonderful Wednesday.
1: Did you know that the Pope is a huge White Sox fan?
0: White Sox, the baseball team.
1: Yeah.
0: Wow.
1: Yeah, yeah. He's the first American Pope.
0: Yeah.
1: He's from Chicago.
0: Okay.
1: And so these guys at the White Sox organization did something very, very cool. We're going to tell you all about it. I was laughing when I read the story.

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9: I am a sports fan.
10: Yeah.
9: But I am not a baseball fan.
10: Okay.
9: I don't like baseball. It's boring as hell to me.
10: Fine.
9: I will go to a game, but I go more to watch the people and eat food.
10: All right.
9: I don't care about the game.
10: It's more of a social thing.
9: Yeah, it's definitely. So let's talk about the Chicago White Sox.
10: Yes.
9: They just recently did, you know, like, because every stadium they have, like, their theme nights. They'll do Star Wars night, Filipino night, you know, this night, different ethnicities nights. You know what I mean?
10: Yeah. So recently, apparently, the first American Pope was photographed wearing a White Sox hat, a cap at the Vatican.
9: Okay.
10: So they took this to the next level. So the White Sox threw a heavenly celebration on Tuesday night, handing out more than 40,000 Pope hats.
9: Whoa.
10: To honor their most famous fan, Pope Leo. Mm-hmm. He's a Chicago native, as I said, a lifelong Sox fan. And he made headlines last year when he revealed he was the first American Pope, was later photographed with that White Sox hat at the Vatican. That's huge.
9: That is pretty cool.
10: And this has never been done before, right?
9: Yeah.
10: So the team's giveaway hats shaped like the Pope's pointed milter with the White Sox logo in the middle.
9: Right.
10: Originally, it was meant for just 2,500 fans, but demand was so overwhelming that the team expanded it to everyone at the sold-out game against the Cincinnati Reds.
9: Wow.
10: The team official said producing that many hats at the last minute was a real challenge.
9: I bet.
10: Can you imagine the person that was responsible or the company that got that order, the last-minute order to make these hats?
9: I mean, they made a lot of money, number one.
10: Number two,
9: they figured it out. So shout out to them because it came out of nowhere. It was kind of like a blessing for them, right? Thanks to the Pope.
10: Directly from the Vatican.

0: is the Baker Boys on a wonderful Wednesday. Thanks for tuning in.
1: Nick V, what is a flock camera? For those who don't know what they are.
0: Oh, yeah. Those are surveillance cameras that they say they are not surveillance cameras, but they actually are.
1: Yeah. Well, more than 50 cops have been formally charged or accused of using flock cameras to stalk women.
0: Boy.
1: With 26 losing their jobs.
0: These are supposed to be the good guys, huh?
1: Yeah.

0: Having insurance isn't the same as having State Farm. It's like needing a lawyer, but getting some guy who just watches courtroom dramas.
1: How does the defendant plead?
2: Guilty.
3: Wait, what?
4: Also, objection.
1: You object to what?
4: Erroneous.
1: Counsel, approach the bench.
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7: Fun, energetic DJs that make you feel good. Nick and Eric V, take it away.
8: You know, when they say trust the law officers, the people that are on the street trying to protect us, I'm like, okay, cool, you got a badge and you got a gun and you went through all of this training. You're supposed to be protecting us, but lo and behold, what are they doing behind the scenes?
9: Yeah, an investigation by the public interest law firm Institute for Justice reveals a concerning trend of police officers using flock surveillance cameras to stalk women.
8: On their own time.
9: Right.
8: Our money. We pay for all of these things.
9: Yes, these automated license plate readers photograph millions of vehicles daily and upload the location data to nationwide databases.
8: Yep.
9: So some of these cops were using this for personal gain or whatever, to maybe track an ex-girlfriend or a girlfriend to find out what they're doing.
8: This is terrible.
9: Out of 50 identified cases, at least 24 of 28 have been explicitly arrested or fired specifically for using the Flock Safety Network to stalk romantic interests, ex-partners, or spouses.
8: Okay, so I want them to plaster their picture and their name across the entire internet so we know who these police officers are.
9: I mean, they do it for sex offenders.
8: Right.
9: Right?
8: Right.
9: Like, if you go in a neighborhood and you look on a website, you'll know who the sex offenders are in your neighborhood. So it should be the same way.
8: It should.
9: You're right.
8: Yeah. All right, guys, we got to go. Have a beautiful, blessed, and powerful day. Be careful for those flock cameras out there. You might be being stalked by our local police.
9: I mean, if you want to track your girl, just put a tracker on her car, man.
8: Dude, what are you talking about? Don't say that out loud.

17-year-old Austin Metcalf, who was white, at a Texas track meet. The previous judge was removed after Anthony's lawyers accused him of making prejudicial comments following the 19-year-old's conviction and 35-year sentence. The appeal hearing is set for Thursday. And the Tupac Shakur murder trial continues in Las Vegas. Dwayne Keefe D. Davis is accused of orchestrating the rapper's 1996 killing. On Tuesday, former Death Row security chief Reggie Wright Jr. denied involvement in the shooting, while another witness testified about tensions between rival gangs. Get BIN News Now on demand 24/7 on the iHeartRadio app.

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I flip faster than birds, Snoop Dogg will emerge from the smoke and go low, you shouldn't provoke. I bring the worst from the LBC. 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
1: People just don't see how much work is really involved in this rap. I didn't know it. I didn't see it. 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You really gotta be in it to understand what it's like.

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0: It's the beat of Fort Collins. 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
1: Okay. 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Ladies, you need to turn your radio up, cause this is gonna be your song. You hear me? Yeah, this your boy Lil Jon. Who else on this thing with me?

0: Right. 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Man.
1: Okay. Okay.
0: Right. It'd be thick.
2: I like that maple or the apple. Yep. The original good, but yeah.
0: It'd be hickory smoke.
1: Cut it out. Do y'all like turkey bacon?
0: No.
1: Yeah,
0: you I'll eat
2: get,
0: it.
2: Yeah, it take you gonna have to eat about 38 slices to get full.
1: 38 slices.
0: They do be thin.
2: They be thin as hell.
0: It don't taste like bacon.
2: It don't taste like bacon, man.
1: So wrong.
0: Nah. It is World Mosquito Day.
1: Hate them.
2: I hate them.
0: You know they say that mosquitoes are attracted to people who drink beer.
1: Oh, really?
0: That would be me. Yeah, wow. they're attracted to people who drink beer.
1: I've never heard that. My cousin say they're attracted to that sweet meat.
0: I've been told I had that.
1: Cut it out. That's my nickname in college.
2: Look, I fell asleep outside one time, man, and what woke me up, I looked at my leg. It was about 9 mosquitoes doing the electric slide on my leg.
0: Oh, you got that sweet meat, too?
2: Yeah, I got that sweet meat, man. Yeah. It was slide. They were like, oh.
1: Somebody say, he up. Let me kick one more time.
0: Let's celebrate birthdays, y'all. Here we go. Yep. Here we go. Happy birthday. Happy birthday goes out to the pop singer Demi Lovato celebrating a birthday today.
1: Okay. She got her life right back on track.
0: TV actor Misha Collins is celebrating a birthday. And y'all remember the sporting, what was he, a promoter? Don King.
2: Oh, yeah.
1: Come on now, Don King himself.
0: Don King with the crazy hair.
2: Shout out.
0: Celebrating a birthday.
1: Only in America.
0: All right.
1: Oh, yeah.
0: All right. We kicked the show off with early morning memes. Mine just says this. Mine says, this is the friend. Want to hang out tomorrow? This is me. No, I actually performed an activity yesterday, so please wait 3 days. I need a 3-day recovery period. Submit another inquiry, okay?
1: Not for you.
0: There you go.
1: Gotta have your recoup time. Yep. I got one for people just dating, all right? Remember this. The way someone fits you into their schedule says a lot about what they think of you.
2: Damn.
1: Keep that in mind when you're dating somebody.
2: Keep that in mind. I like that, Trey. I like that right there, man. That wasn't nothing but that old good love. Here we go.
0: He said nothing but that old good love.
2: Hustlers don't complain. They just figure it out.
1: Come on. That's
2: just
1: real.
2: Just figure it out.
0: Yeah.
2: Yeah.
0: A hustler, you're right.
2: We ain't
0: got
2: time to complain, man.
0: That was my mama. Let me shout out to my mama, because when I was a kid, I watched her hustle so much, she didn't complain.
1: Yeah.
0: Now, she cry every now and then.
1: Yeah.
0: Especially when she went to her bank, to the bank.
2: Mm-mm. Yeah.
0: Yeah.
1: Especially when all y'all was at the house with her together.
2: Now, she probably complaining now and letting y'all know, y'all know the stuff I used to do for y'all.
0: Yeah. But honestly, she used to cry all the time. I would go with her to the bank and she would cry. And I remember telling her, I said, Mama, when I get older, I'm going to buy you a bank.
1: Oh, wow. A piggy bank.
2: Piggy.
1: Working at this radio.
0: You saw me?
1: You got one of them little piggies.
2: Yeah, her bank is a Crown Royal bank.
0: And it ended there.
1: Shut up.
0: It ended at that statement when I saw her crying over her bank.
2: Yeah, no.
0: All right. Hey, listen, coming up this morning, a woman got caught. Listen to this. She caught her man taking a picture of her best friend's booty. Wait till you hear the rest of that story. That's on the way. We're also going to lay out the red carpet for another entrepreneur with our strong business spotlight. And we're going to drop some money for you with our $1,000 minute game.
1: Woo-woo.
0: It's all coming up. Here we go. It's Thursday. 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

0: It's Dee Dee in the morning. All right.
1: It sure is.
0: Comedian J.J. Williamson over there, mid-snack. Anybody hear that? He's trying to say hello while he's snacking.
2: Yeah.
0: All right. Good morning to Trey G.
2: No, damn well you can't chew and talk right. at the same time. You barely can talk.
3: Yeah. At the same time.
1: I'm trying to advance it like I'm good.
3: Come on, man, laughing though.
0: Oh, sorry. But he had a point. Hey, listen, you know, we get a lot of, we have a lot of new stations coming on board.
3: Absolutely.
0: A lot of folks getting to know us as a show. Mm-hmm. I always say this, every now and then we got to remind people of, you know, who we all are. Correct. I would be the host of the show. My name is Dee Dee.
3: Yes.
0: And I am married.
2: Yeah.
0: My husband is has a very young mindset. I'm married to a guy who thinks he's still in college.
3: Okay.
0: You know, last weekend we just had some, Goldschlager shots last weekend.
2: Yeah.
0: Okay. Trey G, we know
3: he ain't go to HBCU.
0: Well, no, he didn't. He went to school in Iowa. He went to college in Iowa. Now, Trey G is the single one on the show. He's very much single.
2: Yeah. No kids. No kids. Millennial. I love hip-hop music as well. Mm-hmm. Some people say...
0: I like Southern Soul.
2: I like Southern Soul also, yeah. Southern Soul. It paints a very good picture. Tells a great story. Some people say I have a very smart mouth.
0: Yeah.
2: I say I return energy. That's how I look at it.
0: Okay.
2: I don't bother nobody.
3: That's your word. That's your word.
2: See, there you go. I don't bother nobody until I'm bothered. Do you see what I'm saying? I ain't said nothing to you, bro.
0: And there is comedian J.J. Williamson, right?
1: J.J. from the Sip, mm-hmm. Two P's. I'm from Mississippi, man. I'm one of the funnest comedians out,
0: man.
1: I got a new special. I got one of the coldest comedy specials out of 2026. I'm putting my stamp on that.
0: And what's it called?
1: Overlooked.
2: Huh. Mm-hmm.
1: Come on, right now, them shows coming in, so I'm finna be overbooked.
0: I know that's right.
1: Yeah, man. But, you know, I talk with a lisp every now and then. You're going to need to put a closed caption in your own and everything, and that's going to be fumbling as well.
0: All right. So now that you kind of know who we are, let's get to know each other a little bit better. I saw something and they said we should ask each other these kind of things. Like, okay, what do you like to do in your free time, Trey? What do you like to do?
2: Ooh, so in my free time, I do like to go to concerts, but hip-hop concerts. Mm-hmm. I love hip-hop music. One of the things that really brings me a lot of peace, though, is going to the movies.
0: Oh, wow. Okay. You're a movie buff.
2: Oh, my God. I love getting a good plate of food, going to the movies.
0: Damn, he said a good plate of food. You take plate of foods in the movie.
2: Damn. Yeah, I done took Waffle House in the movie
0: all
2: before.
0: All right.
1: Yeah, damn, bro. I know it.
0: JJ, what do you like to do in your free time?
1: My free time, I love to play golf.
0: Mm-hmm.
1: I'm in a new relationship, man, so I spend time with my boo and everything, and I whoop my son butt in PlayStation.
2: Mm-hmm. Uh-uh.
0: All right. Now,
2: what about you?
0: My spare time, you want to know what I love to do in my free time?
2: What's that?
0: Number one, I really like to vintage shop.
2: Ooh,
0: I didn't got into vintage shopping,
1: yeah, you're
0: man.
1: You're a junkie.
0: When we started looking for one of them old record players, like whatever, the husband and I,
2: yeah.
0: I wanted one of them old ones like that. I've been on this vintage kick, and I go all the time, almost every weekend.
2: Yeah, I can see that. Yeah.
1: You like vintage shopping so much, you starting to look vintage.
0: Thanks. Yeah. No, I do. I don't know what it is. Well, I got to start showing you pictures of some of the vintage stuff I found and how I put it in my house and how dope it is.
2: Okay.
0: Like, y'all be like, it's so dope. Okay.
2: Yeah, make sure it ain't haunted.
0: Okay, stop.
2: All right.
1: Please.
0: All right.
1: All right.
0: Are you more of an indoor or outdoor person, Trey?
2: Oh, you know what? I'm more of an indoor person.
0: Really?
2: I ain't gonna lie to you. Yeah. I'm more of an indoor person. I don't like heat. I can't do heat.
0: Yeah.
2: It'd be too hot outside, especially in the summertime.
0: Yeah. All right, JJ, what about
1: you? I'm definitely indoor.
0: You're indoor,
1: I'm
0: too?
1: I'm indoor. I like to be laid back on the couch watching me some good TV.
0: Guess what? Facts. I realized? I'm outdoor. I'm an outdoor person.
1: Really?
0: I'm an outdoor person. I want to be out all the time. I don't need to be in there. I want to be out on a field trip seeing something new, seeing something different. That's me.
1: Well, until gas go down, I'm staying indoor.
0: Yeah, I mean, that's true.
2: And this is going to sound so nerdy, but unless I took my allergy medicine, keep me indoors.
0: Okay, all right. What about your favorite book or movie? What's your favorite book or movie, Trey? Since you're a movie buff.
2: Yeah, my favorite book is either The Go-Giver or Think and Grow Rich.
0: Okay.
2: I do enjoy Think and Grow Rich. My favorite movie, Friday, for sure, hands down. Hands down, Friday.
0: Okay. JJ, what about you? Favorite book, movie?
1: My favorite book is all Dr. Seuss's.
0: Okay, I'm getting out.
1: All my Dr. Seuss books. And my favorite movie, and I think you love this one, Shawshank Redemption. I love me some Shawshank Redemption.
0: God dang it, about Andy Dufresne.
1: I'm telling you, man, I think about Brooks all the time. Because Brooks was here.
2: Oh, God.
1: Brooks was here.
2: Yeah,
1: Brooks was here.
0: See, mine would be, the movie is that, and then my book is A Game of Life and How to Play It. You got to find that one.
2: I like that one. Okay.
0: Okay, the final thing is this one. Do you have any odd talents? Trey, any odd talents?
2: Any odd talents? I know sign language.
0: Or
2: a talent
0: that we don't know. Oh, really? You know sign language?
2: I know sign language. Okay. I can't really show it to you because this radio, not TV.
0: Okay. You know sign language.
2: I do know sign language. Yeah, for sure.
0: JJ, any odd talents? Nobody
1: know. Odd talents. I'm from Mississippi, so I know how to ham bone very well.
0: Okay.
1: I know how to ham bone and whistle very well.
2: What the hell is ham bone?
0: Can you spit far too?
1: Huh?
0: Can you spit far too?
1: Stay right there.
2: Stop.
1: Don't move, D.D. Stay right there.
0: I knew it.
2: Stop.
0: All right. You got a chance to know a little bit of all of us now. Yeah. Okay, fine. We're done. It's D.D. in the morning. That was nasty. It's D.D. in the morning.
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0: All right. Good morning. Dee Dee in the morning. Welcome, welcome, welcome. Welcome to the show on this Wednesday. Trey G said that we need to talk about looking good and how it ain't enough, though.
1: Yeah. You know, I be on my timeline, man. Mm-hmm. I be on Instagram, IG. My algorithm is all over the place. I came across this guy by the name of Xavier Miller. Mm-hmm. He has the millionaire mindset.
0: Oh, I know who he is.
1: You know who
0: yes.
1: he is? He be dropping some gems, yes. man. Out of Chicago, from Chicago, he be dropping some gems. He had a post on there that really made me think about something. He said, looking good ain't good enough.
2: What?
1: Looking good ain't good enough. I'm going to let him explain it to you. I made it a two-parter because he's talking to both women and men, right? Okay, okay. So check this first part out.
3: Hey, I don't know who need to hear this, but looking good ain't good enough. And I think social media has made a lot of people forget that. We live probably in the most appearance-obsessed era ever. Everybody is evaluating faces, bodies, height, clothes, hair, skin, aesthetic, and obviously attraction matters. I'm not about to sit here and pretend like it don't, but a lot of y'all have elevated physical attraction so high that you made everything else secondary. And that's one of the easiest ways to make terrible decisions about people. Because somebody being fine tells you almost nothing about who they actually are. It doesn't tell you how intelligent they are. It doesn't tell you if they have discipline. It doesn't tell you how they handle money. It doesn't tell you how emotionally stable they are. It doesn't tell you whether they can communicate. It doesn't tell you whether they have integrity. It doesn't tell you what kind of mother or father they'll be. And it doesn't tell you whether being connected to them is going to make your life better or worse. See, looking good, it gets your attention, but it does not tell you whether or not somebody deserves access to your life.
1: Boy, I said that man preaching.
4: Boy, when I tell you, I would have joined that church. I would have joined that
0: Come
4: church.
0: Come on, and do you guys live by that, though?
4: I do.
0: Yes.
4: I'm not impressed with your body. I'm not impressed. No, get me wrong. I love it.
1: Absolutely.
4: I love it, but you got to bring more than that just to the table for me.
0: Okay.
1: It can get you in the door, but can it keep you in the house? Is the thing Ooh. About it, right? Because I done had some fine, boring people in my life.
2: Okay.
1: I'm talking about she is bad. Tougher than boot leather. You hear me?
0: Damn.
1: But I just ain't nothing up top.
4: Ain't nothing up top.
1: And we can't like sustain that, right? But now a lot of the fellas, Dee Dee, to your point, a lot of the fellas don't live by that. And Xavier knew that. So he actually had part of the conversation directed specifically to the men.
3: And I think men especially need to understand it, because a lot of men will throw every standard that they have out the window for a beautiful woman. She could be irresponsible, unintelligent, terrible with money, have no emotional control, no ambition, no integrity, no accountability, no ability to maintain a healthy relationship. But because she's fine, none of that matters until it matters. See, what people don't understand and what most people overlook is that intelligence mostly comes down to genetics. That's why one of the worst things you can do is procreate with a low IQ, low substance individual. You got to be able to evaluate people beyond their looks. Now, is beauty valuable? Absolutely. But beauty without anything underneath it is the most overpriced asset in the world.
1: I'm telling you, man. I'm telling you. But a lot of fellas don't live by that. So, fellas, you got to do better.
2: Yeah.
1: Really start investigating them family trees and stuff like that, too, before you lay down with somebody.
2: Okay.
1: You've got to do better, man, because you just never know.
0: You know, my mother used to tell me that all the time as a child.
1: Yeah.
0: For number one, she's always say, be careful who you lay down with, because you just might marry him.
1: Facts.
0: She's always say that, because you could end up with kids. Somebody would say, let's, you know, I'm pregnant. We should get married now. And then she's always say that, too.
1: Yeah.
0: Be careful now. You're going to be tied to somebody that you don't want to be tied to for life.
1: I was talking about this last night. You gonna mess around and have kids with somebody, can't neither one of y'all help them with their homework.
0: Right.
1: Then what y'all gonna do? You trying to call family members, hey, can you help Lil Poo Poo with his homework? Yeah. I don't know algebra.
0: I get that. Now, listen, what he's saying about with the looks thing, I used to say that all the time. Honestly, when I first met my husband, when I was dating and I was having some issues with dating, until one day it hit me and I went, wait a minute, I'm breaking up with these guys, not because of the car they drive, not because of how they dress, not because of how they look. Like, I was not having issues with guys because of those things.
1: Right.
0: I was having issues with integrity.
1: Yeah.
0: Like, whether or not they telling the truth, lying and things, right?
1: Being
0: consistent. And so when I first met the husband, I'll never get it, I said to him, what do you do? And I said, don't even tell me. Because that has nothing to do with how you going to treat me. You get what I'm saying? Like, we like to qualify people based on their position in life or what job they have.
1: Yeah, absolutely.
0: And we think that we can figure out who they are based on that. I don't think that's always true.
1: I ain't going to lie to you, though. When it comes to you, I would have came in low totem bar, too.
4: Cause I play golf with your husband a lot, and we talk and everything. He's like, man, you know, I did not marry her because of who she is.
1: Yo.
4: I mean, he said, look at her.
1: No.
4: You know, look at her. I mean, she about a six,
0: seven.
4: You know, what makeup?
0: 7 with makeup.
4: And, you know, Sam Hale, if she put some heels on and put her hands in her pocket.
1: Oh, God.
4: But she brought something to the table for me that I liked that made her a 7 and 3/4.
0: But, listen, but you guys get it. I mean, people really 100%. Do believe that how you look or what job you have is going to determine your intelligence or how you treat somebody.
1: Absolutely.
0: And it's not true. We get caught up in how folks are dressed up.
1: You really got to sit down, have a conversation with people, and get to know somebody. Yeah, not just on surface level either. I'm talking about dig deeper. Yeah. Dig deeper.
0: Tell it to yourselves. Nah.
1: Shut up.
0: Fellas.
1: Shut up.
0: Men.
1: Shut
0: All right.
1: Up.
0: It's Dee in the morning.
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1: All right, good morning. Let's get into it, everyone. We got to get into our hot topics because here we go. We got us a little problem here. Candy Burris from the Real Housewives of Atlanta fame.
2: Oh, yeah.
1: Now that's where she's from. We don't even say escape
2: no more.
1: Damn. Well, she's caught up in that drama because now she's talking about what's a mean girl and who's a mean girl. You never believe what singer she said. I don't know, sweetie. You mean as hell. We got to tell you who it is. Here we go.
0: Situations get sticky.
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1: 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All right, so the first thing we got to talk about would be Stephen A. Smith, who's mad at the National Association of Black Journalists, all because over the past weekend, remember they called him, they gave him the thumbs down award.
2: Yeah.
1: So Stephen A. Smith been mad. Now he's on a war path. But here's the thing. He took his war path to Fox News and Sean Hannity. You mad at the black community and black journalists, and you go on Fox News, but this is why they go at you.
4: That's the way to get back on their good side.
1: This is why they go at you. Listen.
5: Doesn't this have to do specifically with your criticism of radical people on the left? And you did mention a couple of African-American women at times. Jasmine Crockett, who says nutty things. Joy Reid, who says, in my view, nutty things. Is that what this is about?
6: I think it is. I don't think there's any question about it, and that's why I spoke out against it, because I think it's utterly ridiculous. I was raised by five black women. My mother, God rest her soul, and my four older sisters. I have two daughters. I have 10 nieces. I don't know what the hell they're talking about. I find it highly offensive that they would label me in this way. Give me a thumbs down award specifically for disparaging black women. I want everybody out there to know there's no such thing. That did not happen. That is a flat out lie, and that never happened. Whether it was Jasmine Crockett, whether it was Kamala Harris, whether it was Michelle Obama, I pointed to something that they said that I may have disagreed with. That is all. That is all that I have done.
4: Interesting.
1: Mm-hmm.
4: Very interesting. I feel like you're trying to like minimize what actually was said, when it was said. Now, you know, in hindsight, you can kind of like minimize it. You can say, oh, it wasn't that big of a deal. It wasn't that big of a thing. I didn't make that big of a statement. All I did was disagree with something that was, you went a little harder than what you putting on, buddy.
1: Going on Fox and talking to Sean Hannity shows you where your mindset is all the time, Stephen A. Yeah. So maybe they were right. He did try to defend himself and say that he had broadcast many times from the NABJ.
4: Sure.
1: He talked about he had broadcast in Cleveland and in Chicago and all this stuff, and that he was the only one to ever do it.
4: Yeah. And you continuing to make the wrong moves, and then you'll go in the future, you'll look back and you'll be like, well, I only did a couple interviews with some people.
1: Maybe we need to talk about that. Like, why do we lash out, right? Maybe we need to talk about how we all lash out when we're emotional and say some things we don't need to say, because then old boy just say it with Earn Your Leisure. With the Invest Fest.
4: Yes.
1: So it's the same thing that Stephen A is doing. You lashing out, really emotional, making some wrong choices here.
4: Yeah.
1: Maybe.
4: In a moment of emotion.
1: Yeah.
4: That's why it's good to control yourself.
1: So I heard Cardi B is mad at record labels now.
4: Yeah. Well, she's not necessarily mad at them. She's just giving her fans a little bit of real talk. You know, Cardi is known for jumping on Instagram Live and talking to her fans just square business, just straight from the hip. She's pretty much saying you should be grateful that she's dropping any kind of music video these days, because record labels do not value music videos.
7: So what the f*** is y'all talking about? First of all, y'all even lucky that I'm doing even music videos. The way that these f***ing labels don't even want to pay for music videos anymore, because I don't know what's going on. All labels don't even, I'm gonna give y'all some tea. Not only my label, all labels. I feel like the music industry did a meeting with each other and said, like, yeah, we on war with these people. If these people are not compliant, remember when people was trying to comply with goes going through that TikTok, with TikTok, I feel like that's what they're doing now with music videos, because everybody's going through the same shit. Like, think about it. People don't even want to get music videos anymore. And it's like, oh, word? It's not going to count for Billboard. It's not, y'all not paying this, this, and that. But the label's like, well, if it's going to benefit us, then why the fuck are we going to give it to y'all?
1: Well, videos used to cost a lot of money. Making a music video costs a lot of money.
4: Yeah,
1: are you watching them at?
4: Right. YouTube now is where people watch most videos at. Sometimes they'll pop up on, like, Instagram. But didn't people say, like, back in the day, Cisco messed up the music industry game?
1: No, because
4: he spent, like, millions of dollars on one of his videos.
1: Damn.
4: And the record label was like, we ain't getting no money back from that music video. And, like, ever since then, they don't like to spend music video money.
1: Damn.
4: Yeah.
1: I ain't know that. Well, Cisco, you did it. You ruined it.
2: And like they just announced that the MTV Music Awards is coming back, and I just found out it's only 10 minutes.
4: Shut up.
2: ain't no categories.
4: Shut up.
1: Finally, Candy Burris is out here talking about K. Michelle, and she said, basically, you a mean girl. Don't be talking about me.
8: The clip where K. Michelle, she mentioned that you were a mean girl in Atlanta.
9: I personally feel that mean girls can't call other girls mean girls. It doesn't work like that. Mm. Like, we've seen her, like, literally go in on people on multiple times on camera, on television, you know, calling people out their name, doing all the things. And with that, I have to say, if I'm a mean girl, she was a mean girl too. Mm. If you are not nice to me, I am not nice to you.
1: I kind of get that. She's okay. Like, I'm going to give you the same energy you give me.
4: Yeah.
1: I'm like that too.
2: You show love, I'm going to show love.
1: I agree.
2: But if not, I'm going back with you.
4: They circle seem like it's just full of mean girls, ain't it?
1: Ain't it? Like, everybody damn. On that Real Housewives, they all mean. All of them really are. You be like, I told you, that's why I stop. Why I can't. I'm like, okay. Damn. Hey, listen, coming up, we got cash for you next. It's Dee Dee in the morning. Good Thursday morning to you. It's Dee Dee in the morning. And I'm looking for Trey to find out what is trending this morning.
4: Hey, you know, Coco Jones is a newlywed at this point.
2: Yeah. Absolutely. Yes.
4: Her and Donovan Mitchell, they are the cutest little couple, too. I ain't going to lie to you. They definitely
2: got a vibe right now.
1: They feel authentic, and they I hope they go the distance.
4: I was just thinking that. I don't really do the couples goals things, but if I did do them, they would be my idol.
1: I agree.
4: That's who I would look to. She actually tweeted out the other day something really crazy. She said that, I still get nervous playing him new songs. So she was singing one of her new songs to him in a really cute moment that they posted on social media. And then she tweeted that out alongside it. I still get nervous playing him new music.
1: That's cute.
4: And she is so talented,
1: and
4: bro.
1: She's
4: like,
1: beautiful and just down to earth.
4: If my girl sang to me like that, you wouldn't have to get nervous. I'm telling you right now, I'll buy you whatever.
1: They're cute. I love it. I just think, and I didn't realize this. They said that, I guess, Ciara and Russell Wilson introduced them.
4: Yeah. Like Normani and DK.
1: Those are the ones who need to have a singles show for singles people.
4: Big facts.
1: Those two need to host it.
2: Russell and Ciara.
1: Yeah, and hook people up.
4: Pop the balloon.
1: All right. Hey, listen, coming up, we got the five things you need to know to start your day next. It's Dee Dee in the morning.
10: I'm Bree Wood with BIN News Now. Crews continue working to restore power across northwest Indiana following last week's severe storms. NiSource Group Utilities President Melody Birmingham says these are not simple repairs.
11: These are lines that ordinarily take us weeks or months that we are trying to accomplish in days or weeks.
10: Utility officials say out-of-state crews are assisting and power is expected to be fully restored in predominantly Black Gary by August 25th. The family of Keith Porter is demanding answers nearly 8 months after the Black Los Angeles father was fatally shot by an off-duty ICE agent in Northridge. Prosecutors say the case remains under review as investigators continue gathering evidence. And the Smithsonian's National Museum of African American History and Culture is preparing to celebrate its 10th anniversary next month. The Landmark Museum will mark the occasion with special events in Washington, D.C. 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

0: Well, good morning. Hi. Welcome to the show.
1: Yes.
0: Welcome, welcome, welcome. It's Dee Dee in the morning. And I've got Trey G with me.
2: Woo woo.
0: And good I also morning. Have comedian JJ Williamson.
1: Good morning, good morning, good people.
0: Good morning. Let's get right to the five things you need to know to start your day.
3: Number one. The five things you need to know right now on Dee Dee in the morning.
0: First thing you need to know this morning, this is good news for New York City. Have y'all heard this? The mayor. Mamdani, you guys, remember you heard a lot of folks talking about him, opposing him and this and that? Well, guess what? His approval rating has now skyrocketed to 69%, almost 70%.
1: Okay.
2: Oh, wow.
0: They said this after New York City achieved the lowest murder rate in its history. In its history under this man. Yep. Good.

Man, now, you know what? They are doing the preseason games. Now, the NFL are strongly considering expanding to more teams. Mm. And they are thinking about going international and having a team in a city of an international city, country. Man, so they are thinking about Madrid. They're thinking about Mexico City. Mm. So right now, man, they are strongly considering about in a couple of years, there will be an NFL team in, like, Mexico City and outside of the United States. Because, you know, they play games. They'll play games in Melbourne. They'll play games out there in Mexico City. Right.

0: international be sold the complete out.
1: Right.
0: And they loving it, and they're now trying to expand, man. You may see some teams over there in Jamaica or somewhere. So shout out to them, man. I mean, I'm just throwing it out there.
2: The Jamaican plants. I like it. I like it. Can we talk about NBA Youngboy real quick? NBA Youngboy, he caused quite a stir on social media the other day. He's been having, like I said, a rough week. They say his wife left him. He got into it with his mom.
3: Yeah, I saw that.
2: On social media. Well, now they're saying he almost relapsed. You know, he's been about 6 months sober, maybe five and a half months sober. But he posted on his Instagram page the other day. He said, I wanted to get high last night. I flushed the ish down the toilet. I'm trying to see if I can really make 6 months. So he is really having a tough August is what it seems like.
0: Wow.
2: So prayers for NBA Youngboy,
0: man.
2: Also, too, Cardi B has made headlines. I guess I should say her kids have made headlines because she was on live the other day and she hasn't really told the name of her and Stephon Diggs' baby.
1: She hasn't?
2: She has not. Hmm. She's not released the name publicly just yet. But we think one of her kids might have because he keeps saying the name Gray. And on her last Instagram live, he said it and she kind of paused a little bit. Check this out.
4: Don't ask me why my kids is up at this time. They took a nap in the afternoon. My other two are sleeping. Wave and Culture is up and Blossom and Brim is asleep.
1: Gray. He said gray.
2: So he said the word gray and then she paused, looked at him, and then she just kept going a little bit. Mm. There's another video floating around on social media where he also said Gray likes it or something like that when she was asking about one of her kids' hairdo.
1: Okay.
2: So I think Gray digs.
1: I like it.
2: Yeah, people saying, I mean, Gray digs.
1: If Jay-Z and Beyonce can have blue.
2: Sure.
1: They can have a color
0: they
1: over here.
0: Gray,
2: see,
0: yeah.
2: But this is exactly why. This is exactly why I'm sure she didn't want it out. You don't want, don't compare my kid's name to that.
1: Yeah, I'm just saying, you got blue, gray, and then we gonna have somebody named Green.
2: Yeah, I hate it. I genuinely hate it.
1: Brown.
2: Yes. That's somebody named Apple. Ain't somebody.
1: Yeah, that's Gwyneth Paltrow.
2: Okay, yeah.
1: Gwyneth Paltrow's daughter's name is Apple.
2: Name Apple. That's so interesting to me. Mm-hmm. Man.
1: All righty. Well, listen, there you go, everyone. Those are your five. Those are the five things you need to know right now. Coming up, we got $1,000 for you. How about this? It's a great Thursday. Kick it off with that money in your hand. Answer 10 questions correctly right now at 833. Talk to Dee Dee.
0: That's 833-825-5233.
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0: Good morning. It's Didi in the morning. We're about to play our $1,000 minute game. There's Trey G, also comedian JJ Williamson with me. Guys, here's something I thought was interesting. And I know JJ did this because I could have swore you told me this. You did it as a kid.
1: Yeah, he's right.
0: They said 45% of men tried on women's clothing when home alone. You had your mama's heels on as a child.
2: I have had my mama's on before.
3: I mean, we done all day. Is that really women's clothing?
0: Wait, hold on a second. All men did that as a kid?
3: I ain't going to say all of them.
0: You didn't try your mama's heels on?
3: It's a manly man in the car right now. Like, I ain't do that.
0: Hold up, Trey. You tried on your mama's heels, though?
3: Yeah, of course. You put your mama's shoes on. You put your daddy's shoes on.
0: You tried to walk in them?
3: Yeah. Yeah. And to see if you was tall enough.
0: Yeah.
3: Be like, ooh, I like it up here.
0: Hold on. I have a feeling, though. This is psychic. Let me see. JJ, did your mom wear wigs?
2: Yeah, hell yeah.
0: Did you ever try on one?
2: Hell yeah. Yeah, I went to school. One day.
0: Yeah,
2: no,
0: you didn't.
2: Yeah,
0: so
2: I was mad at her, and now she had to just go with a bonnet.
0: Oh, my God.
2: I took her wig.
3: If you go to JJ Lad's Instagram video, he got a wig on. Talk about something. Yeah. Did he do it?
2: Come on, now. Hell yeah. I'm doing that.
0: You're doing it. Oh, yeah, you did play me for Halloween.
2: Oh, sure did.
0: He had some long locks in and played me for Halloween.
3: Wasn't you the one dude from that karate movie, Dragonfly Jones or something like that?
2: I was Shownuff from The Last Dragon. I went at Shownuff. So I throw a wig on.
0: Yeah,
2: especially I want to steal a snickle.
3: You stupid.
0: He gonna throw a wig on. Let's go, y'all. Let's get into
4: it's
0: the game.
4: Time to boss up with a bag. You got the answers. We got that bread. $1,000 all for you with the $1,000 mini game, exclusively on Didi in the Morning.
0: All right, hey, good morning. Is this Mary?
5: This is me.
2: Mary.
0: Why
2: you bugging?
0: All right.
2: How you doing this morning?
5: I'm good. How about y'all?
2: I'm doing great. You sound wide awake. You just getting home or you on your way to work?
5: No. So I'm up this morning. I went to sleep early. So I got up early this morning.
0: What time is, wait, you said you went to sleep early. What's early to you? What time did you go to sleep?
5: Okay, early to me is like 10 o'clock because usually I don't go to bed till like 2 or 3.
0: Damn.
2: Yeah.
0: That's
2: so
0: nice.
2: You're a night hawk.
5: Yeah.
2: Yeah, me too, though.
3: What time do you normally have to be up, though, for work?
5: So, I don't really have to be up for work until, like, 9:20 because I work from home.
0: Oh, nice.
5: But I usually just get up early, like, and do, like, extra, like, 5.
2: Yo, hold on. Wait a minute.
5: So
2: hold
5: up early.
2: Usually you hear somebody say 8 o'clock,
0: yeah.
2: 9 o'clock.
0: She said 9:20.
2: 9:20.
0: That means she really supposed to clock in at 9. But don't nobody talk to her and come to her until about 9:20.
2: let me ask you,
5: well,
2: since you work.
5: I don't clock in until 9:30. So, if I'm working from home, I just got to get out of bed. Go to the computer.
2: Oh, wow. So you don't have to worry about doing no video. You don't put no clothes on, no makeup. You just be whatever you in bed in, huh?
5: Look, I already have my pajamas on. I don't have to be on camera. All I gotta do is answer the phone, solve their problem, and call it a day.
0: That's nice.
2: Oh, problem solving.
0: Shouts out to COVID. Got everybody understanding you can work from home. Man. Right. Let's do this. Let's get into the game. Let's see. Get you some extra money.
6: JJ from the SIP.
7: Trey G.
6: JJ from the SIP.
7: No bonus.
0: Oh, no.
2: Hey, don't worry about that, man, because though you already in a great mood, that means you're going to win this money without the bonus. All right?
5: Okay, good.
2: Now, look, if you don't know the answer, please say pass. We got time. Trust me, we're going to come back to it. Let's get this early morning money. What is your favorite song to listen to when you're cleaning the crib?
5: My favorite song is Good Feeling by Ella Mai.
2: Okay, when was the last time you cleaned the crib?
5: Yesterday morning.
2: Hey, who did the Seattle Seahawks play in this last Super Bowl?
5: Pass.
2: Okay, what year was the Declaration of Independence signed?
5: 1994.
2: Hell no. When you mix red, yellow, and blue, what colors do you get?
5: Orange, indigo, purple.
2: And we'll come back to it. How many continents are there in the world total?
5: 7.
2: There it is. What movie is this line from? I'm tired of this, Grandpa.
5: Hold.
2: There it is. Who on the morning show is known to back their car up everywhere they go? Dee Dee or Trey?
5: Dee Dee. Trey.
2: Okay. How many years is between 1999 and 2026? Yeah, they got you right there.
0: All right, I think you got 5 out of 9. Boom. 5 out of 9. Here's what you missed. Who did the Seattle Seahawks beat in the last Super Bowl? New England Patriots. What was the Declaration of Independence signed? 1776.
3: Hey. 94. Yeah,
2: 94.
0: I was thinking,
2: we was at the club in 94.
0: Yeah. I was like, was that the Million Man March?
2: Oh, damn. I mean, was that Bill Clinton?
0: Yeah. What happened there? Okay. Let me see. You missed this one right here. When you mix red, yellow, and blue, what colors do you get? You get brown. Mm-hmm. Girl, I'm with you. I was never good at them colors.
5: Okay, me neither.
0: Right. And how many years is it between 1999 and 2026? 27 years.
3: 27.
2: All right. That was a curveball right there.
0: 5 out of 10. You're going to get $10 every correct answer. We added up.
2: $50. All right. Go get that.
0: $50. May, tell everybody the show that gave you a shot at $1,000.
5: DJ in the morning.
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2: So Vanessa hit us up, and you said you're going to make somebody mad, right?
3: Yes.
2: Girl, who is it? Who are you going to make mad?
3: It's my daddy.
2: Uh-huh. What are you going to tell daddy?
3: I'm going to tell daddy that the dude at the daycare has hit Ashton, the grandson.
2: The grandson. All right, here we go. Here we go.
4: All right. Okay.
5: Hello.
3: Daddy.
5: Yeah.
3: I'm trying to call you because they don't call me from this daycare and this man done hit my baby.
5: What man?
3: The man at the daycare.
5: Yeah, well, you need to let them know you need to go get him.
4: Yeah, I hit him. And what?
3: And you hear him, like, and he don't even care. Like, he like, yeah, I hit him. That's what we do here.
4: You want to know what that's called? It's called discipline. And that's what he needs, some discipline. You know what I had to do? I ain't want to, but damn it, I had to spank him. That's what I did. I had to spank him. You don't do it, so I had to do it. Now what?
5: I tell you what. She got a dad that's going to come and beat your damn ass if you hit my grandson again.
4: Man, I hear you. Blah, blah, blah, blah, blah. I really, truly doubt. You ain't going to do nothing. You ain't about that life.
5: Just hold on.
4: You finna get your ass whooped. Three generation style. Hell, I might even hit your daughter. I'm going to hit you first, the baby, then your daughter. And might swing back around to you.
5: Vanessa, go get my baby before I end up in prison.
4: Oh, so what, you going to prison? With her? Are you going to take your teeth out? You going to take your teeth out? Or because I might knock them out. If they ain't out, I knock them out. What you going to do then?
5: He obviously got a death wish.
4: I got a death wish. Now, that's funny. I'm waiting on your old ass to get down here so I can put it on you. How long you going to be?
5: Well, I tell you what, I don't know what the f*** these motherfuckers got in their water these days. Somebody damn me finna be in a world of damn trouble.
4: Hey, let me tell you something here, buddy. Listen here, pal. All my friends dead. They already gone. They already up in heaven. So I ain't got nothing to live for. And?
5: Press charges on his ass.
4: They press charges on me? Man, they can't press charges on me. I'm too slippery. They can't put no handcuffs on me. I'm like that. You know what I need you to do? Put your teeth in, bring them with you, and when I see you, I'm going to knock them back out.
5: I'm so damn glad for technology. I got all that shit recorded. You go press charges on his ass.
4: You know what? I don't care what you got recorded. Every day we out here lit. Every day.
2: And we got the kid.
4: And I got the kid.
2: We got the kid. Sir?
5: Yes.
2: This right here is a prank call. Your daughter, Vanessa, set you up as a prank call. You're on the Mad Minute.
0: Get in on the fun and prank call someone you know. 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
2: All right, listen, we got to get into our hot topics because we have got to talk about Mary J. Blige is talking about some regrets. Not Mary J. Blige.
3: She said, I've done enough crying.
2: Okay.
3: Crying.
2: I thought she said, I'm not going to cry.
3: I thought she said, I've done enough crying. Time I do something for me.
2: Oh, I thought she was like, well, I'm not going to cry.
3: You know what? Maybe that was early Mary.
2: All right, let's get into that.
0: Hot topics. We back on that.
4: Thanks.
0: Only on Didi in the Morning.
5: That was the Mary that was dating KC.
2: Oh, which one? Who said, I'm not going to cry?
5: Yeah, I'm not going to cry no more.
2: Okay, fine. Hey, listen. 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So Gary, Indiana residents are now talking about life without power. It's been over a week. Yeah. They say this is unbearable.
6: My name's Aja, and I'm still in the dark. I know a lot of people don't like to hear me curse, but things just keep getting worse and worse. We are now under a boil advisory. I was informed by someone at the sanitation district that the longer we don't have power, the less they're going to be able to basically filter and clean the water. So we need to boil everything on the stove with no power.
2: Okay.
3: Wow.
2: You hear that.
3: Yeah. Mm-hmm. I actually saw social media influencer Keith Lee. He's actually reached out, he said, to the mayor of Indiana.
5: Okay.
3: And he pretty much has said that he's trying to help out any way that he can, because you don't see a lot of people talking about this on like mainstream media.
5: Yeah.
3: I didn't see it across my feed until somebody actually like DM'd me about it and I started to research about it.
2: Oh, well, there's a conspiracy about it.
3: Really?
2: Yeah, there was a conspiracy about, are they preparing this city for something else? Did they do this on purpose because they're trying to use it as a prototype, and are they going to go in and turn it into more of a smart city? You know, I've been hearing and seeing all of that. Yes.
3: Mm-hmm. Well, whatever the case is, I know there was a big storm, bad storm that happened. So,
2: and that's why we're not hearing about it, because they're experimenting with the city, is what I heard. I don't. Again, these are my conspiracy theories. I'll go in and find what the conspiracy says and bring it up later.
3: See, this is why I'd be tired of your conspiracy.
2: When I mention it, you'll be like, I like this conspiracy. All right.
3: No.
2: Let's talk about Mary J. Blige. She's having some regrets, right?
3: Well, kind of, sort of. Mary J. was talking about not having kids, which is a conversation that I've been hearing a lot lately on social media for some apparent reason. I don't know what it is. But she was talking about not having kids, and she was saying sometimes she wish she did, sometimes she's glad she didn't.
7: People struggling. I saw a lot of, you know, my family members needing babysitters and, you know, them not having a choice, you know, no freedom. So when you're younger, that's the choice. Those are the words you make. Those are the choices you make. Right. I don't want any kids. But then when you get older, you start to see how valuable their teenagers are to them.
2: Mm-hmm.
7: Their kids are to them.
2: Mm-hmm.
7: You know? So now it's like, oh man. But at the same time, it's like,
2: Dang it, Mary is describing my life.
3: No facts.
2: Man.
3: Facts.
2: She's describing my life. You
3: big
2: know?
3: Facts.
5: Like those are your exact words.
2: Right. I remember as a kid, I remember telling somebody, I was the youngest of five. I watched my mama struggle, and she'd always be like, don't have any kids. Okay, mama.
3: Right.
2: She was like, it'll ruin your life, and you can't do this. And I remember what we lacked. And so I was like, well, this is what having kids is. I ain't got no pants to wear to school.
5: Right. You got to wear hand-me-downs all the time.
2: I was like, this ain't what I'm going to bring somebody into then.
5: Absolutely.
3: JJ, how important is it to have a teenager? Like, how important are they? Like,
2: they're little humans, right?
5: Man, they come in handy, though.
2: Yeah, that's what I hear.
5: They can drive for you.
2: Yeah.
5: If you run in late, you be like, hey, man, go on, cut the oven on for me.
2: Right?
5: It'd be minor things these kids can do. Yeah, yeah. If you don't feel like getting the remote, hey, come here for a second.
3: Bring me that remote.
5: For real.
2: Bring me
5: that. I asked my son to bring me the remote. He was in the shower.
3: Shut up.
5: He came out with all soap suits.
2: That's messed up.
3: Hell no, little slaves.
5: Right.
2: That's all it is.
5: That's all it is.
2: Let's talk about Monique. So comedian Monique now, who is she defending? Is it Clarissa?
3: Clarissa Shields. Yeah. She actually is giving Clarissa her flowers in a recent post that Monique did.
8: I was so in awe of what I was seeing, because this one young lady, who will go down in history as the greatest female boxer of all times, this one young lady sold out an arena. So I'm standing there holding my husband's hand, and I'm looking around this arena, understanding that everyone employed that night was employed because of a young sister out of Flint, Michigan, mm-hmm. named Clarissa Shields. Mm-hmm. I was so impressed that that young woman named Clarissa Shields made sure that everything around her was truly black excellence. So what I'm saying to y'all, the fight was the cherry on top. That was the cherry on top for me. So I will say this to y'all from Auntie. Mm-hmm. If you hear about a Clarissa Shields fight coming to your city,
3: come on.
8: Make sure you show up. And you show
2: up. That's beautiful.
3: Come
2: see,
3: on.
2: That was beautiful.
5: I ain't mad at it.
3: Come on.
2: Yeah. That was beautiful.
3: Mo capping for her girl. Ain't nothing wrong with it.
2: I love it. Go ahead. Monique now has become, she's no longer a comedian. She is our freedom fighter. our independence fighter.
5: Yeah.
2: Our sisters.
3: I was about to say, I love how she called the ring girls. She said, I don't know what they call, but those ring sisters.
2: Yeah. Not
5: ring
2: even,
5: sisters.
2: Now.
3: Ring sisters.
5: See, this generation Harriet Tubman.
2: Yeah, she is. That's Monique.
3: That's Monique.
2: All right. Coming up next hour, JJ from The Sip and Trey G are getting ready to go head-to-head in a versus battle you don't want to miss, all right? It's Dee Dee in the Morning. Hey, good morning, Dee Dee in the Morning. Looking for Trey G right now to find out what's trending with Trey.
3: Hey, so this is love, huh? Mm-hmm. This is love is what I'm hearing. There's a police officer, a cop out of Florida who was arrested for illegally tracking his ex-wife 707 times using flock cameras, mm-hmm. is what they were saying. I've been seeing flock cameras all across my social media. Basically, is where police officers take a pole and they put cameras basically on that pole.
5: Okay.
3: And they point in either direction. They point in every single direction mm-hmm. that you could think of, and they monitor the crime and the activities in that area.
2: Okay. No, they're not monitoring crime and activities. They monitoring they ex girlfriends, wives.
3: Yeah.
2: This is how many have we heard about in these officers?
3: Ooh,
2: there's a lot of them.
3: Too many.
2: That's been doing this.
3: This guy in Florida, his name is Christopher Goodson. He's 31. He allegedly tracked his ex wife 707 times. Or 717 times with a flock cam. So he was looking at her all day, every day.
2: Right.
3: My God.
5: He called her. I know where you at. You upstairs on the second floor.
2: You
5: apartment
2: know I've heard
5: 3C.
2: That. I've heard that about dating a police officer. There's certain things they're able to get a hold of.
5: Oh,
2: and
5: yeah.
2: See and
5: absolutely.
2: Yeah. All right, listen. Coming up next hour, JJ from The Sip and Trey G are getting ready to go head-to-head in a versus battle. And get ready to call in and win $1,000 next. It's Dee Dee in the Morning.
1: I'm Bree Wood with BIN News Now. The DEA's Detroit Field Division has announced a major drug seizure in Michigan, taking more than 8.5 million potentially lethal doses of fentanyl off the streets. Special agent in charge, Joseph Dixon, with a message.
4: We will find you. We will arrest you. We will ensure that you are brought to a court of justice.
1: Authorities also confiscated 142 firearms and arrested 176 people during the operation. A new judge will oversee the appeal of Carmelo Anthony, the Texas teen convicted in the killing of 17-year-old Austin Metcalf. Anthony's attorneys argued the trial judge made prejudicial comments after the verdict, and an appeal hearing is set to begin today. And the Tupac Shakur murder trial continues in Las Vegas. Dwayne Keefe D. Davis is accused of orchestrating Shakur's 1996 murder. He's pleaded not guilty and faces life behind bars. Court was only in session for half a day on Wednesday. Get BIN News Now on demand 24/7 on the iHeartRadio app.
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0: things that make you go,
1: Hey, good morning. It's Dee Dee in the morning. I got Trey G, also comedian JJ Williamson with me. Now, we got to have a conversation about something right now. Southern Soul.
2: Come on.
1: Southern Soul is
3: that
1: thing.
3: That's Trey thing right there.
1: Yeah, that right there is where that brings out the old soul in some Trey G.
2: Hey, chill out,
1: yeah.
2: Man.
1: Yeah.
2: Chill
1: out. So, Trey, you brought somebody in.
2: Y'all call me the millennial jukebox.
1: Yes, you are.
2: So, I had to bring a Southern Soul artist, and I'm talking about one of the biggest Southern Soul artists, if not the biggest of this generation at this point
3: Absolutely.
2: In time. Mike Clark Jr.
3: Yeah.
2: is
3: Come on, man. Stop playing, man.
1: Uh-oh, I feel like I gotta put my cup in the air.
2: Matter of fact, hold on.

0: put your cup in the air.
1: And trust me, it ain't just orange juice and water either.
0: Well, welcome to the show, Mike Clark Jr. Yeah, welcome.
2: Man. Appreciate y'all, man. Appreciate y'all.
0: Yes, all right, indeed, so let's talk first of all. You're from Macon, Georgia.
2: Macon, Georgia.
0: Been singing how long? How long you been singing? Since you were a baby?
2: Since I came out. I think I came out singing.
0: Yo, did you?
2: No. Yeah.
0: Who sings in the family? Your mama, daddy?
2: My mama.
0: What? Oh, your mama was a singer.
3: You started in the church from what I heard, right?
2: Mama used to lead the choir, you know what I mean? So, you know, it just carried on.
0: Oh, so you had to go with her ever since you were a child. You were sitting up there in the church at choir rehearsal?
2: Oh, this is the type you go into church on Sunday.
3: What got you into actually Southern soul? Because I know growing up in the church, like my granny, we used to go to church.

0: 22 years old boy, singing Southern 22. Soul, singing that sounding like that.
1: Yeah, 22.
2: I'm talking about for real.
0: Yeah, I love it though.
2: Do you have siblings, brothers and sisters?
1: Seven of us.
2: Okay, seven. Wow, seven. Yeah.
0: What number are you?
3: I'm the baby boy, but I ain't a baby.
0: Okay.
2: Okay.
0: Yeah, yeah. Okay. Wait a minute. So there's seven, like mama and daddy both.
1: Okay.
0: I mean,
1: so it's Jasmine. It's wait. Jay.
0: Uh huh.
1: Jasmine, Lil Mike, Kaya, then me.
0: Then you. Yeah. And then. Okay, now this is all with your mama and daddy, or is your daddy is a roll, you know, they always say Papa's a rolling stone. Okay, daddy. Oh, wait.
2: Listen, wait. You know it's a lot of y'all when you got to use the lines on your fingers.
3: Yeah. I knew you were going to say that, bro. I knew he was.
2: You got to use the lines on your fingers.
4: Yeah. And then you pause, be like, what that middle name? Yeah. What that middle name is?
3: What other one? Yeah. Yeah. Yeah.
0: So you grew up around music and everything else. Like, who was the one song or artist that you would go to and sing as a kid? Mm. You knew you could sing it better than anybody.
3: Joe, I Wanna Know is like one of my favorite songs.
2: Joe, I know you're excited for this verses that's about to go down there. Joe versus what's his
0: Donnell
2: name?
0: Donnell Jones.
3: Yeah. I ain't nobody. I ain't gonna lie.
2: It's cool.
0: But so you like Joe? That was the song.
3: Yeah, I'm rhyme with Joe.
0: Okay, so when you were you would sing it for women and everything. You would sing that song. Did you like to impress a girl or something? Like when you were like in school, you didn't
3: see it. Now you going back in school. Like, yeah. They got tired of me singing in school.
0: Oh, did they? Oh.
3: All day, every day. Like, you hear somebody singing in the house. Oh, that mic.
0: Oh, yeah. Wow.
3: You feel me?
2: That mic.
3: Not look at me.
0: Yeah, right. That's
2: what's
0: going
2: to come out. You hear me?
3: Not look at him.
4: Has it always been Southern Soul? Did you test the water of, like, rap or R&B? Or did you test the water of gospel or anything
3: man,
4: like that?
3: Man, if I were rapping, boy, I would not be sitting right here with you today.
2: I will say this, though. Your sound, it blends perfectly with rappers. You see what I'm saying? Right. You and Boogie got a song, Big Boogie. Mm-hmm. I'm talking about one of the biggest songs to come out in the Southern Soul sector.
3: For
2: Keep On Stepping. Y'all did the remix together. How did y'all even link up with
3: Turn
2: each other?
3: Turn me up with that one. So, I mean, I was cool with one of his brothers for a minute, bro. So I used to go to some of the parties or whatever, bro. And once I got face-to-face, like, I had to... work my moves. So
2: and social media is super big with the whole Southern Soul movement. I be seeing the dancers, especially with that down like it.
3: Yeah.
2: Come on, but I'ma keep on stepping.
3: Like what I've been seeing lately is people been using Keep On Stepping, like it's training with the horses and they stepping out. And then the people just graduated from basic training and everybody like
0: playing the song.
3: Yeah.
0: Okay. Wow. Yep. Listen, we got to take a break. Okay, we got to take a break because I want you to come. I need you to sing something this morning.
2: Oof. Oh God.
0: You have to. People got to know you're really legit. Go on. Warm up that voice. All right.
2: Come on.
3: I can hit it down like.
0: Oh my God.
3: But I'm gonna keep on
2: stepping. Yes sir. Yes sir.
0: Okay. Y'all get ready. More with Mike Clark Jr. coming up. It's Didi in the morning.
3: Hey.
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0: called him. You saw him. I mean, it's your friend. Hey, don't get mad because you were fine.
1: Trey.
2: Yeah, spend the rest of your life with this person? Mm-hmm. Nah,
1: did you got to check up behind all the time to make sure he ain't videotaping and taking pictures of folks' backside?
2: I think if you got to even question, you know, should I give this man my time or should I keep staying? You already know the answer to this. Go and walk away from dude. Mm-hmm. You know what I'm saying? He taking pictures of your best friend. Come on now.
1: Right.
2: What else he plotting on?
1: Right.
2: All right.
1: And is he doing that? Is he trying to lead it to something else? And mm-hmm. I don't know if I would spend my life around.
2: Don't take that chance.
0: But that's just one time, people.
2: Sure, one that's time too one many.
1: I'm going to agree with Trey G.
0: What happened to the three strikes and then you out?
2: Okay, I'll tell you what happened to it. Kevin Gates came out with a song and said, Big Sam told me when they paint you a picture, don't let them paint you another picture.
0: Okay.
2: Right. Kevin Gates said,
1: hold on a second.
2: Big Sam.
1: We now quoting the good book of Kevin Gates?
2: Kevin Gates.
0: Boy, what? Is that the Old or New Testament?
1: Right. Wait,
2: the
1: what,
2: New
1: Trey?
2: Testament. Okay. Big Sam said when they painted you a picture, don't let them paint you another picture.
1: The book of Kevin Gates, man.
2: Yeah, okay.
1: All right, well, listen, y'all heard the lady.
2: Y'all heard the lady.
1: That lady said, let me hear her one more time. Y'all heard the lady and what she said. Listen to what she's saying. Y'all can tell her what she needs to do. Listen.
3: Let me tell you what happened to me.
1: Well, tell us, Crystal.
3: Why was I on a vacation mm-hmm. with my best friend? It was a family vacation. My best friend and my supposed to be fiance. Mm-hmm. Why did he take a picture of my best friend's ass?
1: Uh-uh.
2: Oh, no.
1: Okay,
2: oh.
1: Hell no. Yep.
2: Right.
3: Isn't that disrespectful?
1: Mm-hmm. So she's like, listen, they're on a family vacation. He takes a picture of her best friend's booty, her fiance. She's mm-hmm. like, now she's questioning, should she spend the rest of her life with this man? This is the fiance. Ooh. What should she do? Y'all help this woman out. Crystal is her name. Call us at 833. Talk to Dee Dee.
0: That's 833-825-5233.
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2: 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I found a superwoman that could leap from the truck and a

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1: 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Welcome to the Baker Boys Show. 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Sing along if you know the words.

0: 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Coming up in this hour's Make a Buzz.
1: It's been 10 years since he jumped on the scene. Post Malone's August 26th release of the mixtape.
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2: When he was a whole different artist?
1: Hilarious.
2: It is funny, right?
1: It's come a long way. Let's talk about it coming up next as he celebrates the 10-year anniversary of that release.
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0: the beat of Fort Collins.
2: Lead it.
0: It's the beat of Fort Collins. 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
11: Here we go. We're going to talk about Post Malone. He kind of came out of nowhere. He blew up and he even went to country for a second.
12: Oh, yeah.
11: And now he's got a mixtape. He was a huge gamer from the gaming world.
12: Well, actually, this is the actual first thing that he put out. We're celebrating the 10th anniversary.
11: Nice.
12: So it's streaming and vinyl release because he's going to be talking about the new album coming up. And I think I could be friends with this guy.
11: You think so?
12: We could have conversations about JFK.
11: He's a conspiracy theorist for
12: totally.
11: Sure. He believes in UFOs, all that good stuff.
12: Yeah, so the mixtape is getting ready to go for streaming for the first time, and you guess it, August 26th, it's going to be marking the 10th anniversary. It will also get its first vinyl edition.
11: Nice.
12: He says it's finally here, ladies and gentlemen. The artist wrote in an Instagram post announcing the release. Originally released for free in 2016, the mixtape helped bridge the gap between his breakout hit White Iverson, the debut album Stony, and the 10-track project featuring 2 Chainz, Jeremih, Lil Yachty, Jaden Smith, and others.
11: I think I could be a friend with Post Malone. He's a Cowboys fan, a huge Cowboys fan. But my problem with him, I feel like he don't shower much for some reason. I don't know why.
12: You're judging him because of all of his tattoos.
11: So, what does tattoo have to do with showers?
12: You know what? Maybe I'm judging now. Anyway, it's including the unreleased Chrome Heartbreaker, his rumored next album, The Eternal Buzz. Could also see the return of his hip-hop roots after his recent focus has been on country music, as you say.
11: Yeah.
12: And that's your Baker Buzz.

0: Baker Boys Taco Thursday. 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
1: Former teacher nicknamed Major Hands accused of prostitution parties.
0: No, you don't say what? Major Hands, huh?
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3: Oh boy, it's time for your What the F News. Let's do it.
4: This is like a page out of Diddy's book right here, right? In New York, a former teacher is facing charges connected to the alleged hosting of what would be called prostitute parties.
3: Oh boy.
4: Prosecutors are alleging the 66-year-old Eric Simpson, who sometimes went by the nickname of Major Hands, regularly used his residence for these parties.
3: Boy.
4: At these parties, commercial sex workers met with customers and engaged in sex transactions. The parties were allegedly promoted over email, where a number of women attending was revealed and the terms were disclosed, including a cover charge, designated rooms, and telling customers where to park.
3: Wow.

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1: Do you have any of these loyalty apps that you get points on?
0: Oh, yeah, yeah, I do. There's a place I go eat all the time, and after a while, I'll get a $10 coupon towards future food.
1: Do you know how many times they get your data and where they send all the data?
0: No, I have no idea.
1: Check this out. A journalist finds out that the McDonald's loyalty app created a 515-page data file on him.
0: Oh, what?
1: 515-page. We're going to get into details coming up next, guys.
2: This is State of Emergency. What you want me to do? I'm sorry. I'm back.

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22: Oh, boy.
23: All right, sometimes I'll be on a phone when I'm going through a drive-thru, and I mute the phone because I don't want somebody hearing what I'm ordering.
24: Who's listening?
23: I said when I'm on a phone call.
24: Oh, gotcha.
23: Yeah, I don't want them hearing
24: you're
23: anything.
24: You're embarrassed.
23: And I don't want them to judge me.
24: Yeah, you're embarrassed.
23: I don't want it.
24: So a journalist got a jarring surprise when he asked McDonald's for a copy of the personal data to its loyalty app that had collected everything from him. Instead of a short summary, Wired writer Reese Rogers received a 515-page file packed with details and predictions about his habits.
23: I didn't even know they would give this to you.
24: I know, right?
23: What?
24: Because only in California there's a privacy law. So anybody can get this. I might go by state.
23: Only
24: by state.
23: In California, though.
24: So probably. The report logged every time he opened the app, including when, where, and what he ordered, plus every code that he scanned for the Monopoly game.
23: Okay.
24: And prizes that he won.
23: Damn.
24: It also made an eerily specific forecast predicting that he would visit 2.16 times over the next 6 weeks and spend about $29.
23: It's like Mixtradamus? Is that what it is?

0: this about all this information. Wow. So a privacy advocate basically said that the company's real secret sauce is commercial surveillance.
1: Damn.
0: Did you ever think that some of these loyalty apps are going to be tracking you like that?
1: I mean, like you said the other day, read the fine print. It's always there, guys. It's right in our face. We're just too lazy to read the damn print.
0: You want those free fries. That's why you signed up. Let's be honest. Let's keep it 100.

0: It's a Thoughtful Thursday, and we are your Baker Boys.
1: I want to talk to you about something that I've really been thinking about lately. I've been thinking about going to take cooking lessons.
0: Yay!
1: Can you believe this?
0: I love it. I can't wait to talk about it.

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3: You know, over the years, Eric V has asked me, you know, once or twice, you know, to teach him something about cooking, whether it's making rice, making beans.
4: I know how to make rice, Nick.
3: Okay, well, okay. Mexican rice.
4: Yes, that's
3: different. You know how to make fried rice.
4: That's different. Yeah, okay. I do know how to make fried rice.
3: Oh, you
4: it's
3: do?
4: Not, it's not as good as yours, probably.
3: Okay, well.
4: But anyway, we're talking about social media, and this is what led me to wanting to do this.
3: Really?
4: So social media is definitely changing the way how Americans cook, okay?
3: Yeah.
4: Instead of cookbooks or handed down family recipes,
3: yes.
4: More people are learning to cook from social media.
3: I'm guilty.
4: And I have a page that just said food.
3: Okay.
4: And I have so many recipes that I've never done.
3: So you got to try this.
4: I got to try it and I want to stream it.
3: Yes, once a week.
4: I screw up. I'm sloppy in the kitchen.
3: Okay.
4: Like, I don't like it because I feel like food goes everywhere.
3: Oh, yeah.
4: And I don't like it. Like,
3: you're cooking way too hard, apparently.
4: I don't know. Like,
3: you might have the fire up too high, too.
4: Possibly. Yes. Anyway, it also shows that nearly half of 2,000 people polled, 47%, turned to social media for ideas of what to make and how to make it.
3: Yep.
4: I agree.
3: I'm guilty. Me and my wife do this all the time. I will go on and I'll find something and she'll send it to me. We'll send it to each other.
4: Right.
3: We'll save it and then we'll play it back over and over until we learn how to make the recipe.
4: Yeah.
3: And sometimes we still go back to learn the recipe because we haven't mastered it, if you will.
4: Have you ever followed a food influencer?
3: Yeah, absolutely. Wow. All the time. I get recipes a lot from YouTube, actually.
4: Yeah, you said you follow some old Italian woman or old Italian man.
3: There's an old Italian man and an old Italian woman. They're so cute when they cook, man. They're separate.
4: Yeah.
3: They're two separate people.
4: Okay.
3: But I love them both.
5: What's so different? Baby.
6: Say what?
5: What's so different?

0: What's brown, round, and likes to get down? Yes, the Baker Boys.
1: Hey, welcome to the Baker Boys Show. Nick P and Eric P. Every day, we're going to sing a song. Sing along if you know the words.

0: Boys, Nick V and Eric V. Let's talk about it.
1: Well, the hits keep coming from Meta. They're being sued everywhere, asked to pay lots of money, but now Meta glasses are being banned in England and Wales in the courts over privacy concerns.
0: Wow. Do you have to collect all of these things? How are they banned? You can't walk into this building with these glasses?
1: I guess so. I don't know, man.
0: How are they doing this over there? It's Baker Boys, Baker Bus coming up next.
2: Back to the music with those Baker Boys.
3: Baker Boys.

0: UK has taken a big step forward in regards to banning these Meta glasses.
1: I mean, if they're really about this whole privacy thing, get rid of all the cameras.
0: Oh, they have more cameras in the UK or in London, England, than I don't know how many other nations put together.
1: All right, so courts across England and Wales are banning Meta's smart glasses amid growing privacy concerns over their recording capabilities. This move follows similar restrictions in the courts of New York, where the glasses were also deemed too intrusive. HM courts and tribunals say anyone bringing Meta glasses into its building will have them confiscated.
0: Very, very interesting, Eric, because like I said, they have the most surveillance in that part of the world.
1: Yeah.
0: And now they're over here calling you intrusive. How about you are intrusive?
1: Mm-hmm.
0: How many, I mean, let me find out how many cameras are in London itself.
1: Okay. Do you think this is a good idea or a bad idea? Of banning them in Wales and, you know, in England?
0: They're very intrusive, you know, because you don't even know if somebody is filming you or not. They need to have a flashing red light on their glasses to show that they're actually filming.
1: You know, somebody would find a way to bypass that anyway.
0: Well, you do. You just put a thing over it.
1: Just put a piece of tape.
0: Piece of
1: duct tape works every time, guys.
0: Yes.

0: Baker Boys here. We have a hero of the day coming your way.
1: Oh, yeah. Neighbors used their blanket to catch a toddler who fell from a fifth-story balcony.
0: Oh, my God. What? This is like in the cartoons.
1: Oh, yeah. Come on.

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5: Now, I read this story, Eric V, and I was like, man, how are you going to save this toddler that's up here and you don't have a fire engine, you don't have people there helping you
6: out?
5: Right. How do these people do it?
6: Neighbors in a Polish city of Lomza used a blanket to catch a toddler who fell from a fifth-story balcony while first responders were still on the way. All right. The men positioned themselves beneath the girl, spotting her clinging to the balcony railing, catching her when she fell. Moments later, the toddler only suffered minor bruises, and the authorities are crediting the neighbors for fast thinking and preventing a major tragedy.
5: So that neighborhood, and all of them, they're heroes of the day.
6: Yeah.

I'm Amber Payton with BIN News Now. Former Minneapolis police officer Derek Chauvin is asking Minnesota officials to overturn his convictions in the killing of George Floyd and release him from prison. Chauvin argues his case should have gone before a grand jury and says Governor Tim Walz unlawfully put Black Attorney General Keith Ellison in charge. Chauvin is serving a 21-year federal sentence in Texas. Denver is one of three finalists to host the 2028 Democratic National Convention along with Philadelphia and Boston. Mayor Mike Johnston says Denver proved itself when it hosted in 2008 when Barack Obama accepted the Democratic nomination. And the Diamond Foundation is giving $12 million to four Alabama HBCUs through a new Economic Opportunity Fund. Each school will receive $1 million in permanent endowment funding with potential matching support from UNCF. Johnetta Besh-Cole helped organize the partnership to strengthen the school's long-term financial stability. Get BIN News Now on demand 24/7 on the iHeartRadio app.